0: I've got the strength to fight. 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

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I don't need to be stressed. 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I don't need to be stressed.

0: 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Da, wo du bist.
1: I set my sights on shiny things that crumble into rust, that fade into the dust. I bought the lie that someday I would finally have enough.

this nightmare. It's the hollow that I call home. Maybe I should have known down deep in my bones I got lost in the blue of the skies.